film of sweat on my face. 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I head over to Broadway, where I watch myself having a slow breakfast, trying to impress the barman with a fresh voice.

lights, little downs, they keep coming round. 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With darkness all about, you want to scream and shout. Carry